everyone in my whole life has told me what to do. And I'm telling you, when I say left, they say right. So from now on, I'm doing exactly what I want to do. 'Cause me, you know what I am? I'm free.

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0: 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This key is too high.
1: Wanna sing a song or anything?
2: 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Good. I know one thing, going home. Okay, that's a little pitchy. But we can put it on YouTube. How about that?